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You're Lebanese, you're Orient. Whether life's disabilities left you outcast for leader teams.

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I can turn a mad hoe into a fan. Cameras flashing, lights on, fuck it up. 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

0: by water beneath the Mexican sky. Drink some margaritas by some blue lights. Listen to the mariachi play at midnight. Are you with me? Are you with me?
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